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0: God bless you, sister Alata Mani. God bless you, Nekale. Amen.
2: Amen.
1: Very short prayer, please.
2: Amen, amen. Thank you, thank you, thank you, Lord, for such a wonderful evening, Lord, for the way you have been coming and ministering, Lord, to many, in many ways, Lord Jesus, right from the beginning of the worship time, Lord, that had gone on from the handmaidens of the Lord, from Sister Karuna, Sister Grace Jay Ranjan, and even with the poetry, a beautiful poem that was shared, Lord Jesus, from Sister Mary Thangalingam, and following that, Lord, with praying for the workers and also for the nations of the land, and Lord, for the hearers, Lord, and all that has been said and done to honor and glorify you and magnify your name. We are with Lord, you have drawn all men unto yourself, Lord, when we glorify and when we lift your name up. And we thank you for the second segment that went on, Lord, with a message, Lord, starting from myself, Lord Jesus, with the Holy Spirit, and also Sister Arundhati, the following message, and the wonderful way, Lord, for the entire hours, Lord, the Bible study that went on the Church of the Pergamos Church, Lord Jesus, what revelation, what unveiling of the scriptures, Lord, coming through, Lord, such revelation. Lord, we thank you for the nuggets that had been shared for the opening of such revelation of the message, Lord, right from the first two and third chapter, Lord, into the way of unveiling, Lord, just one church alone, Lord, but such a beautiful way, Lord, so many will be touched and saved and coming to that knowledge of Lord, what this means, Lord, for the church and even for the world, how it's been entertained, Lord, into the church so much, Lord, that God is comparing and in the midst church, Lord, that is coming into being, even this present moment, Lord, but God is, Lord, bringing them out and warning them and giving them, Lord, a time for repentance, Lord, that they would make a difference, Lord, in their lives and come into the proper way of knowing you. And Lord, as God into the world that has been going on also with Pastor Anton Rasana, I am Lord Jesus, with all the idolatry and all the other the religions that have not the gospel message, because only the Lord says through only Jesus Christ there is salvation, and thereby, Lord, all those that come in, Lord Jesus, to come into the knowledge of salvation, I pray in Jesus' name. And we thank for all that, Lord, our participation of Brother Mahindran, Lord, to work alongside and do, Lord Jesus, the hosting today, Lord, being with him, leading him and guiding me step of the way right to the end, and also Brother Leslie and Sister Rita, so patiently, Lord, morning till evening, Lord, all these hours, Lord, that has been spent, Lord Jesus, for your honor and for your glory's sake, and be with them, strengthen them, revive them, quicken them, and undertake for every single detail, Lord, from Sangamam Gospel Radio that is going into 210 nations to bless them, I pray in Jesus' name, amen.

0: ரெக்கார்டிங் முடிஞ்சது மனுஷன்.
1: Lord, you hear the desire of the humble, and you increase our strength. You inhabit eternity. You inhabit the praise of Israel. You keep me as the apple of your eye. Thank you. You keep the soul alive. You know the heart. You know the path I go, and you know the way of righteousness. You lift up the lowly. You live forever and ever. Hallelujah, Lord. You love the righteous. You make all things new. You make my face shine through wisdom. You make my way perfect. I praise you. You make the barren woman a joyful mother, and you make our name great. Your name is as ointment poured forth. Your name is great and mighty. You never despise the affliction of the afflicted. You, O Lord, are the portion of my cup, and I worship you. You prayed with blood falling down as sweat at Gethsemane. You preserve my going out and coming in and protect my soul from death. You quicken me. You are the redeemer of the soul. Praise be to you. You redeem me from all evil. And you reign amidst the cherubim. I worship you. You resent evil. You said that the wise shall shine as the brightness of the firmament. Hallelujah. You satisfy the longing soul. You save me. And you scatter the people that delight in war. You search the heart. You send plentiful rain. Thank you, Lord. You send the prisoners out of the prison. Praise you, Lord. You set me upon a rock. You set the solitary in families. You set up on high the lowly. You shall never allow the righteous to be moved. Amen. You show mercy forevermore. You show mercy to thousands of them who love you. You spoke out of the midst of a great fire. You strengthened me, O Lord. You stretched out the earth above the water. You upheld my feet from slipping. I thank you. You teach children in your arms. You tread upon the waves of the sea. You walk amidst the church. And Lord, we worship you.

God who is in us, God who is righteous, I praise you. God who is rich in mercy, I adore you. God who is amongst us, God who judges the earth, God who knows the secrets of the heart, God who is risen from the dead, I exalt you. God who lifts me up, God who loves us, God who made the world, I worship you. God who meets our needs, I praise you. God who remembers the covenant, God who sets me on high places, God who sees us, I adore you. God who strengthens, God who stretches the heaven all alone, God who turns the captivity, Good Shepherd, I lift you up. Giver and forgiving God, I worship you. Giver of abundant mercy, I glorify you. 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Giver of victory, Giver of white raiment, Glorious Father, I praise you. Glorious God, I exalt you. Glorious King, I lift you up. Glorious Lord Jesus, I adore you. Great God, I worship you. Great High Priest, I glorify you. Great in counsel and mighty in work. Great in Zion and greater than Jonah. He that is holy and true, I worship you. He that sends help from the sanctuary. He that sitteth upon the circle of the earth. He who comes from above. He who spares the poor.